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2: Okay.
3: You wouldn't invite him?
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1: He awkwardly says, I'm sorry, as he sits down. 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
2: Oh.
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2: 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And man, we've got a great show this weekend. Colby Cooper, he's at Kane's Ballroom this Saturday. Aaron Watson's playing at Sugar Creek on June 5th. Carrie Underwood's at Windstar June 12th. Chris Young's at Hard Rock June 25th. And the colossal show coming to Paycom, we got Jason Aldean and Chase Matthew on July 24th.
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2: 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And man, we've got a great show this weekend. Colby Cooper, he's at Kane's Ballroom this Saturday. 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Carrie Underwood's at Windstar June 12th. 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
2: 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And man, we've got a great show this weekend. Colby Cooper, he's at Kane's Ballroom this Saturday. Aaron Watson's playing at Sugar Creek on June 5th. Carrie Underwood's at Windstar June 12th. 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
1: 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And here's Killing Me.
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3: Well, it feels good to be back in the studio after a long holiday weekend. Here we are, Awake with Jake Show, except for Josh. Josh, the producer.
4: He didn't make it through the weekend, did he?
5: He didn't make it.
3: He texted me. He said, I'm sealing my brick. And I don't know if that's a euphemism for a new video game or he's actually doing a home project.
5: What is he doing? He didn't tell me about this.
4: Sealing brick.
3: Is that a thing?
5: Maybe on a part that has a crack or something, but just to like seal all the bricks, I don't understand that.
3: Well, he mentioned caulk.
5: Who?
3: So it must be he's got some cracks in the bricks and he's trying to.
5: He doesn't know what he's doing.
4: He doesn't.
5: Right?
4: Text him and see what he's in the middle of later.
3: I was worried but proud.
4: Right?
3: I mean, look at this guy.
5: Isn't this an after-work project? This isn't take an extra Memorial Day off project?
3: I gave him a day. I gave him a day because he had a really long day, New Face Showcase.
5: Yes.
3: From 6 in the morning till 10 at night. And I was like, listen,
5: okay,
3: find a day you want to go do something. So,
5: and he did.
3: Today's the day.
5: And it was pretty smart because he extended his already long
3: there
5: weekend.
3: There you go.
4: Yes.
3: Unofficial start of summer over the weekend. And here on the Wake with Jake Show, we're going to channel our inner Mike Morgan, which, by the way, it's Marla's birthday week celebration.
4: Oh, wow.
5: I've yet to shake that man's hand yet.
3: Well, okay.
5: He shows up later than me.
3: But let's do our summer predictions and what we think the weather is going to be.
5: Can I go first?
3: Yeah.
5: Because I've been an Oklahoman for almost 35 years now, my entirety. Anytime you see a nice, mild, not so bad spring, and it's been fairly pleasant, we're about to get to dog days of summer.
4: Oh my gosh, I think
5: it's going to get quite opposite.
3: I'm going just the opposite.
4: Really?
3: I'm going a cooler and wetter summer than we normally would have.
5: Ooh. I'd hope for that.
4: I would like that, except as long as it's no lightning so I can continue to swim.
5: Yeah, the pool owner in us, we don't mind the heat so bad when we're at home.
4: Yeah.
5: You know?
4: Yeah.
5: And it's kind of, I hate to say it, it's kind of been crappy because the boys, it's been too chilly to swim.
3: So over the Memorial weekend, not much swimming because
5: it was kind of chilly.
4: Yeah.
5: Now, I'll tell you later in the show, we are going to try Ocana this week. We'll see how that goes, especially on the indoor stuff.
3: Yeah, that'd be nice.
5: Yeah, I'll let you know.
3: All right, so we'll roll this tape back in September.
5: Okay, let me say
3: who was right.
5: Make sure we're safe.
3: Yeah, mark it
4: down. I'm sitting on the fence.
5: You fence sitter.
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5: Good news ain't nobody gonna ruins is exactly what we have typed. And we're going to bring those stories to you coming up. Hey, you're looking at the computer over there, Kevin. What song are we going into right now?
3: We're going into Kevin Powers and Shaboozy.
5: Oh, okay.

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2: Next, OLE right now, O-L-E, for OLE 60. They're coming to the zoo in October. We've got your tickets right now, 405-231-JAKE, OLE 60. Good luck, Tickets on the 10s. Welcome to Tuesday.
3: Good news. Nobody
4: Yay!
3: Can ruin that.
4: But Kevin, he needs to be taped shut.
2: I'm sitting back.
4: Okay.
3: I don't think you can ruin these. I really don't think. In fact, maybe we'll challenge you.
4: Challenge you to keep your mouth closed.
3: A guy in Florida named Luis Salazar found $30,000 in a fanny pack inside a convenience store bathroom. It was hung on the handrail inside the stall, and when he went inside, no one was looking around for it. Luis spent days trying to find the rightful owner and claimed that he never considered keeping it for himself because, quote, it wasn't mine to take. The owner did eventually report it missing, connected with Louise, and then handed it over. Louise did. They got a hug and took a picture together, and now the owner wants to take him out to dinner. What's coming to mind?
2: I feel like I can ruin this.
3: Do you think he's just shaved a little off the top?
2: If you're wearing a fanny pack, you deserve to lose $30,000.
3: Yes! You know, have you ever sold something like a car or something big and you have cash like that?
4: Oh, yeah.
3: I mean, yeah. You don't always have it, so I can see where maybe he went to the restroom and thought nothing of the fact that he had that. He kind of forgot.
2: Ooh,
4: yeah,
2: that's awful.
3: But yeah, the fanny pack, you shouldn't have. A canine officer, a little doggy officer in Denver named Adele, she's retiring after helping seize over $1 million in narcotics over her eight-year-long career. I love these stories other than, you know, like the dog is out of service because it passed away. Little Adele's getting to retire.
4: Aww.
3: A tribute that the Denver Police Department said Adele has always given her all, and she's responded record time, and the record speaks for herself. Anyway, they love that doggy out there in Denver. Good for you, Adele. Are you serious?
2: This dog has seized more money in its career than I have in 40 years.
4: Rumor has it.
3: Yeah. Oh, Adele. Finally, Paul's Valley High School. The principal, Kirk Moore, was finally in the public eye to give a public statement.
4: And he
3: said exactly what I thought he would say when the news reporters like Austin Brissett over at KFOR said, "You're a hero. What do you think about that?" He goes, "No, no, no.
4: No,
3: I'm just doing what I was
4: doing what you're supposed to do as a human."
3: Exactly.
4: Yeah.
3: Governor Kevin Stitt awarded him the Heroic Oklahoman Award. I didn't know we had a heroic. Heroic. How do you say that friggin' word?
4: Heroic.
3: A hero.
2: It's tough.
3: Hero with ick.
2: Yeah,
4: is it tough?
2: No, I've been exactly where Owen's at right now. So I
3: with this word?
2: Yes.
4: Heroic.
2: It's tough.
3: I didn't know we had a heroic Oklahoma Award. Did I get it?
4: I didn't either.
3: But
4: heroic?
3: Yeah, last week they gave it to
2: He deserves it,
3: Kirk Moore.
4: He deserves it. Absolutely.
3: Good for you, Kirk. And that right there is good news. Ain't nobody gonna ruin it.
2: Sort of.
3: But he did. He did anyway.
1: On air and on the new Jake app.
3: Well, she's gonna sell some of her clothes for charity.
4: Oh, nice.
3: This guy says he's chopped liver when another boy comes around. And Ella Langley's bucket list. That's country music news coming up.
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1: I'm getting the news for Tuesday. After Memorial Day weekend Tuesday.
2: Yeah.
1: Happy birthday, 77 years old, to Bo Cephas, Hank Williams Jr., whose given name is Randall Hank Williams Jr.
3: Aw.
1: And,
4: that rings for you, doesn't it?
1: They made me
4: Randall Owen Randall.
1: That Hank Williams named his boy Randall.
3: Aww.
1: And that's why I think his little nickname in country music is Rockin' Randall Hank.
3: Oh.
1: Some people call him that. He's got a lot of nicknames.
3: So you're Rockin' Randall Owen.
1: Well, I always thought if I did have a radio name, I'd call myself Hank Randall.
4: Okay.
3: That's a very... Yeah,
1: country
3: DJ
1: would you
3: name.
1: Would you have hired a Hank Randall?
4: Probably
1: Kevin?
4: Not.
1: Okay. Stevie Nicks is 78 years old today. And today is John Wayne's birthday. He was born in 1907.
3: Nice.
1: He died at 72 years old.
3: The year of our statehood.
1: That's right. Carly Pierce, she's going to host her fifth annual Carly's Closet event at the CMA Fest out in Nashville coming up on June 5th. This is the fifth time she's done it. She's going to sell items from her own personal wardrobe to benefit the CMA Foundation. Admission is free, but those who purchase any of her clothing, they get access to an exclusive signing with Pierce afterwards. How cool is that? So you might get to pair of Carly Pierce's undies if you wanted to buy some. But don't you think it's kind of, you know, there's got to be some creepy dudes that show up.
4: No, I hope.
3: Oh,
1: well.
3: There has to be, right?
1: I guarantee you her team is dealing with, hey, what time can I show up and get some of it?
3: When are y'all doing the top drawer stuff?
1: I'll give you $250
3: for the whole thing.
1: Cody Johnson, he might be an entertainer of the year because the ACM said he was, but he said he's chopped liver when it comes to his son coming around to his wife. He said, when asked what it's like to have that new baby boy, Cody said, it's been great. He's fat. He's healthy. He's a mama's boy. He basically said he's chopped liver to his wife when that little boy's around, as he should be. Ella Langley, speaking of the ACMs, she just won 7 of those things, but she still has a big bucket list. And I've read the list. There's 5 items that she mentioned on this list to a Billboard magazine interview, and I think there's only maybe 1 that she can't do.
3: You're doubting her?
1: Mm-hmm.
3: You're an Ella fella.
1: I am an Ella fella.
3: Okay.
1: But let me give you the list. She wants to be a musical guest on Saturday Night Live.
3: That'll happen.
1: And then eventually host.
3: That'll happen.
4: Host or just

0: Lucky Star Casino. With a staggering number of jackpots, our players are turning spins into wins. Lucky Star Casino, the biggest jackpots and limitless promotions are closer than you think.
1: Act, then maybe the hosting SNL would be more of a possibility.
2: She could do like the Yellowstone stuff.
1: Yeah. A headline Red Rocks? It was like, what?
2: Easy.
1: She could do that today.
2: Yeah.
1: And then finally add a saxophone player to her band. Okay. That's an easy, you know, so at least her bucket list for her, pretty attainable stuff.
2: Right.
3: I'll tell you how crazy her career is right now. We have a friend. Let's say a loose friend, right? Someone you just know.
2: That doesn't make it better.
3: You know what I'm saying.
2: An acquaintance.
3: Okay, thank you very much. That heard choosing Texas the other day and was so... They're not a country person, right?
2: Okay.
3: So this is brand new to them.
2: Right.
3: Yeah. So excited about that song, now trying to get tickets.
2: Wow.
1: Because of one song.
3: Right. And connected, you know my connections.
1: Yeah.
3: I'm like, good luck.
2: Wow.
1: I can't wait to ask you who that is after the break.
3: But you know what? That's how powerful that song is.
2: Absolutely.
1: And that right there is an example of all it takes is a song.
2: Mm-hmm.
1: You look at Charlie Worsham, who never did what I think he could have done.
3: Mm-hmm.
1: Even right now, kind of Caitlin Butts, who has had success with that that song that semi went viral.
2: Mm-hmm.
1: But it hasn't gone, she hasn't, you know, propelled to a level of, you know, gaining millions of followers.
2: Right.
1: And she could. I think she's the next potential.
3: With that song.
2: It's absolutely.
3: With that, if she found the song.
1: If she gets it, it's all about the song.
3: Isn't that crazy?
2: Like Stapleton.
1: Yes.
2: Like, he was a writer.
1: His was more so the event. He performed with Justin Timberlake at the CMAs, and Kevin was there, and he heard the applause that night.
2: Yeah.
1: Crazy. That is your country music news.
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3: Take it or leave it. Amy from Edmond. I'll go ahead and read since Josh is...
4: My voice is tired.
3: ...running away from us today. So Amy says, my husband and I are having an ongoing dispute about whether or not we should charge our twins rent before they head off to college in the fall. Okay, so they just graduated from high school. I think they deserve a break, and we should pay their bills for the summer before they enter their freshman year. He says that's not how life works, because life waits for no one. Oh, yes, sir. Sir, yes, sir. Okay. He says we should charge them rent immediately, teach them responsibility. What would you do if you were us? Should we charge rent or not?
5: Man, that's hardcore.
3: You think so?
5: For 2 months before they go to college?
3: I mean, I was of the mindset of, like, let her rest and relax before things get too lifey.
4: To Alex, yeah.
3: You know?
5: My grandpa had a rule, which I really liked with his four kids, mm-hmm. was that that they could live rent-free, but when they if they were in college.
4: Oh.
5: But if they weren't in college, yep. it wasn't rent-free.
3: Right. Okay. Yeah.
4: I like the idea of teaching them, giving them an example of what it's like. So here's what I would suggest. Don't charge them rent. But maybe you have a ledger of what your costs would have been at the end of the summer.
3: At least so they can see.
4: Yeah, it's a fake bill. It's a fake invoice of, okay, this would have been about a $7,200 summer with all the stuff you did and the rent you didn't pay and the gas. And the
5: for 2 months?
4: What? And I'm talking about all the things.
5: Okay, got it.
4: They're going to go on vacation, stuff like this. They're going to do things maybe. So here's the bill.
3: Maybe have them chip in on things here and there, like a grocery bill here and there. Are
4: they working, I wonder?
3: Yeah, I don't know. I mean, it's obvious that they think that there is some kind of income available, even if they're not working.
5: I don't know. I'm torn on this. Maybe they haven't shown financial responsibility, and that's where the dad's at. I know that.
3: I get that. But
5: my parents, I lived at home part of the time when I was in college, mm-hmm. and my dad always said that if you ever get a ticket, we'll pay your car insurance. Mm-hmm. But if you ever get a speeding ticket, it's on you. And I got a speeding ticket.
3: And it was actually on you. They followed through.
5: He followed through, and man, I learned a hard lesson on that.
3: Yes.
5: I didn't break the speed limit after that for a long time.
4: You know, that's why that fine is there to encourage you to be like, crap, that was the $450 I'm never going to get back.
3: That's what I'm like. Anytime I find myself in a hurry, I'm like, drive like you can't afford the ticket.
5: Yeah. I need more information on this.
3: If they're already working, or maybe this is a nudge if they're not working to get a summer job,
4: mm-hmm.
3: which a summer job is going to be great,
4: mm-hmm.
3: And teach them a little bit of the value of money if they're not working already. And
4: honestly, to the dad, if you're this hardcore, what are we just now having the conversation for? This could have started in middle school.
3: This
4: is what it looks like.
3: Yeah, any of the extra stuff that I wanted in high school, I had to pay for it.
5: Sure.
3: Yeah.
5: And you learned that lesson.
3: The first bill that I had was my cell phone.
4: Oh, wow.
3: Which was much cheaper than it was now, because you only had to pay for on peak hours, basically.
4: Yeah.
3: Nights and weekends free.
5: Wow, that's crazy to think. I know.
4: Yeah.
5: Right? I do remember that.
3: Like after 8 p.m. or something like that, the text rate went down, and the call rate per minute went way down.
4: Had to text later.
3: Crazy.
5: I'm kind of with Owen. Either the ledger or give them some sort of financial responsibility this summer. The rent seems a little hefty to me.
3: Take over the cell phones.
4: Yeah.
5: Yeah, I like
3: that.
5: How
3: about that? Start there.
4: And if you charge them rent, then give it back to them like a savings.
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5: Well, on the Wake with Jake show, the only one in the room right now that has a tattoo is Jesse.
3: Yeah.
4: A tattoo, I see.
5: And there might be another one.
3: Tutus at home, too.
5: There's another one you could get, too, I'll tell you.
3: Oh.
5: Exactly. That noise is the one.
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2: 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The Wake with Jake Show. Kevin, Jesse, Owen, and Josh.
3: Hello, 7 o'clock. Hello, Tuesday, and a brand new week. It's a short work week. I love these four-day work weeks.
4: I'm not going to say it.
3: I don't, please.
4: Not everybody gets it.
5: Josh is getting a three-day work week.
3: That's right.
4: He
3: comes back tomorrow, that little turd bucket.
4: Turd bucket.
3: To two for you, Jesse.
4: Okay.
3: 39 people have gotten a Baby Yoda tattoo since the Mandalorian debut.
5: Oh, and I wonder where you'd put it.
4: At least 39 people. Okay.
5: If I was a woman, I'd get a Baby Yoda tattoo right underneath my right boob.
4: Oh, so it looks like the...
5: So you'd be like, hey!
4: The ears are holding it up.
5: Yeah, because he's like in that little thing.
4: Yes.
5: The whole thing could be your boobie.
3: Yeah. Wow.
4: That's amazing.
5: It's a little weird if I just gave you that idea, Jesse. But
3: strange.
5: If I was a woman,
4: not me.
5: I would do that.
4: No, any listener that does that is on my list of amazing people.
3: Here's some other things for you. UK drivers facing fines of $1,300 if they are caught injecting themselves with GLP-1 medications while driving. Officials worried about side effects like dizziness.
4: Oh, my God.
5: Jeez.
4: And you so people, why are you driving?
5: The only reason they're having them make this a fine is because people are doing it.
3: I know, but it's not. I mean, think about how many times you've seen someone putting on makeup on their way to work.
4: Yeah.
3: Trying to save time.
5: I was just injecting myself.
4: That's so weird.
5: Wow.
3: Global Dating Insights says Tinder is now pushing live events, including pickleball meetups.
4: Well, that's kind of cool, though.
3: I know. It actually mingling instead of just swiping.
4: Tinder used to have like a kind of iffy reputation, too. Mm-hmm. So this kind of solidifies it as a not so much hooking up.
5: I did see a video of Caitlin Butts, you know, the local artist, that she says early in her career of doing gigs, she would invite dudes to her shows via Tinder, and they would be excited to show up, and she'd ghost them after that.
4: That's amazing.
5: Like, well, that's one
4: what
5: way to
4: a
5: get
4: good
5: people
4: way to promote.
3: Yeah, that's smart.
5: Yeah.
3: How about this in Kohl's? This is in Pennsylvania. Kohl's, the department store. A person got caught shoplifting there. Tried to steal 19 shirts. Had them all on.
5: Oh, that's an idea.
4: It's like Joey and Friends when
3: 19 shirts.
5: And if they tried to question the person who's there, what are you, fat shaming? What are you doing
3: here?
5: Yeah, there you go. Put it back on them.
3: And then, do we have a date yet for Taylor and Travis? Do we?
4: No.
3: Isn't that weird?
4: They just said to keep your summers open.
5: They did.
4: They said plural summers.
5: Keep your summers.
4: Yes.
5: I didn't realize they had an S.
3: The Blast. I don't know what The Blast is, but it's a publication, and it says their prenup would likely not stop her from singing about her relationship with Travis.
5: What do you mean?
4: Like,
3: all her songs are about exes, or a ton of them.
4: Yeah, yeah.
3: So the prenup would state
4: that she can still do that.
5: Travis's team probably was like, hey, we're going to do this prenup, but you can't write a song about him if you break up.
3: Mm-hmm. I mean, he's happy about the Redwood song, probably.
4: Yeah, oh yeah.
3: But if something goes south in this, he probably doesn't want other things.
5: Chopping the Redwood down.
3: Yeah. There you go.
5: Wow. Okay.
4: I lied.
6: Coming up on air and on the new Jake app.
5: What about weddings, Kevin? You're talking about the Taylor and Travis wedding. The rudest things that wedding guests do. A new list is out. We'll cover it coming up. Here's Luke Combs.

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2: If you'll text 60 right now, you see the connection here? We did old last hour. Man, we are brilliant around here. Wow. Old 60 coming to the zoo in October. Details at the app and tickets right now. 405-231-JAKE. Tickets on the Tens. We wish you good luck.
3: Well, there's a new list of rudest things that people can do if you're invited to a wedding, if you're a wedding guest. Of course, this list was probably put together by a bunch of little, you know, generational bridezillas who that's all they're thinking about is their wedding and that's all they care about. And so you're so rude if you do these things. The most popular response was someone who RSVPs but then doesn't show up.
2: Ooh.
4: Yeah.
3: That's rude, I guess, right? Because mainly the couple's still paying
4: for the dinner,
3: for the food and stuff like that. Pack it up. Mm-hmm. Just have leftovers.
4: Yeah.
2: Oh, I disagree. After going through a wedding, if you RSVP, you need to show up. Unless you got something really serious going on.
3: And then do you need to know? Do you need an excuse as though you're my employer at that time, being a wedding host?
2: No, just know that you're paying for a certain amount of guests, and when they don't show up, they're costing you money.
3: Yeah. Even more money. You even think
4: Send them an invoice.
3: Do you think they notice your daughter and son-in-law, maybe even Connor and Ashlyn? Did they notice if anyone didn't show up in that moment?
2: That's a great question. I don't know the answer to that.
3: I wouldn't have cared or known in that moment. Mm-hmm. Our food was good, though, and a lot of people ate it. So, on the flip side, uninvited family members should not just show up. Now, I did have that at my wedding.
4: Oh,
2: what?
3: Yeah. I had this Uncle George who had said some not so nice things to me as like a teenager.
4: Oh, no.
3: So, my grandma Jojo, this would have been his, this would have been her stepbrother or something.
4: Oh.
3: She's like, do not invite him. And because I said, okay, we won't. Didn't send an invitation.
4: You gotta listen to JoJo.
3: We did.
4: Yeah.
3: Didn't invite him. The old boy was at the wedding somehow.
4: Nah.
3: He knew the place and the time. And I think as to try to smooth things over, gave me $500 cash.
2: Well, there you go.
3: I'm glad he showed up. But he was uninvited. But he gave me $500. We took it to the cruise. Lost every bit of it at the blackjack table.
2: That a boy.
3: I made you proud.
4: Lose somebody else's money. That's fine.
2: That a boy.
3: Don't ask to bring your kids if the children weren't invited. I am guilty of having done this. My cousin's wedding. They're like, in the invitation, no kids. We're like, we're not coming.
4: Are you serious?
3: And I said, okay, if you're not coming, because that's okay. So we brought her.
2: There's a thing that's been around for quite a few decades. I don't know if you've heard it or not. It's called a babysitter.
3: Yeah. Well, you know, decades. I wonder if they were doing babysitting back in, like, the caveman days.
4: They sent them with bears.
2: I doubt that. Yeah. I don't think they were having weddings to go to back then.
3: Well, they might have. They needed
4: he clubbed her over the head and took her back to the lair.
3: Okay.
4: Yeah.
3: Why is it always our problem?
4: But that's the joke.
3: Oh.
4: Caveman days. They clubbed the woman over the head and threw her over the shoulder and took her back to the cave.
3: And that's where she stayed. If you were invited, don't come empty-handed, they say. At least bring a card or some, a gift card. And if you don't like what's on their registry, don't just go buying stuff. They pick things out for
4: that
3: a reason.
4: They need.
3: A couple of little suggestions.
2: Wait, you say that, though. Well, but you got $500 in unexpected cash. There could be an unexpected gift that you hadn't thought about.
3: You know,
4: but assuming.
3: Yeah. We've been in this situation before with children's gifts. Like Kelsey,
4: that's hard.
3: In Christmas, we'll have a... She'll make an Amazon list because the grandparents want to know.
4: Mm-hmm.
3: And she knows what we either need or would be approved of. And someone always ends up getting that kinetic sand. And that's not allowed in our house.
4: Okay, it got personal.
3: Not allowed in our house.
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3: to sell kinetic sand.
2: Yeah, there you go. Let's do Hot Take Tuesday in 10 minutes.
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2: Tuesday. That was the worst.
3: That was bad. You know, we might want to be professionals and actually get a produced intro here.
4: I don't know.
3: I'll take that up with Josh.
2: Yeah, take it up with the producer.
3: Hot Take Tuesday. I'll go first. Eating out over the holiday weekend. You know, I really like the table pay kiosk thing. It's real handy, but I'm out on the survey after I've paid. I'm like, I know when it is.
4: Yeah, you hit no. No, thanks.
3: I know.
2: They ask for a survey at restaurants on table pay?
3: Mm-hmm.
2: I haven't seen that.
3: Yeah. Tell us how our service was. Yeah. It's like going to the doctor last week. I get a text after 85 texts about my appointment.
4: Yes.
3: Well, tell us how we did. I don't want to tell you how you did.
4: What you should, you did exactly how you're supposed to do as a physician.
2: Let's go. Let's go from here.
3: Over-surveyed in this world.
2: What if at that table pay survey, they said at the end of the survey, you will get yourself a free drink next time you come or a free dessert at the moment?
3: I'm good.
2: Okay.
4: Really?
2: I'd do it for that.
4: Oh, he bougie. He doesn't take free stuff.
3: Mm-hmm. I'm not saying that. Because the survey invariably is going to be 15 questions.
4: Yeah.
3: And that's taking away from my experience.
4: I do like how the...
2: But you could get a free dessert. That's what I'd offer if I was a restaurant owner.
4: Yeah.
2: Because you need those. You need that for your like website reviews and stuff like that.
4: Sure,
3: there you go.
4: Yeah. Okay. I have seen one that we went to eat over the weekend. And there was a QR code that I thought was like the menu, but I looked closer and it said, if you need to send any comments or compliments or whatever
2: suggestion box
4: to the manager, here's the QR code.
2: Nice.
4: And that, to me,

0: Lucky Star Casino. With a staggering number of jackpots, our players are turning spins into wins. Lucky Star Casino, the biggest jackpots and limitless promotions are closer than you think.
1: That is the same. Yeah. If you're not going to change up the main rundown, then you might as well not do it. And there goes Stephen Colbert. Bye.
2: Okay, says the guy. Says the guy watching the pit.
1: I watched the pit.
2: And it's a ripoff of VR.
1: It's not a ripoff.
2: It's another medical show. Copy paste.
1: It's the shift.
2: There's my hot take.
1: Oh, you think it's another copy paste?
2: Yes. Okay, so copy paste. Just to take a little veer off to the left here, copy paste for medical shows.
1: Yes.
2: Copy paste for firefighting shows, the EMSA or whatever, all the things.
1: Well, because doesn't NBC have like Chicago Fire?
2: Chicago Med.
1: And sometimes they all come together.
2: And then like CSI, what's the next town?
1: Oh, CSI Miami, you know, CSI Nashville. I'm with you there.
2: Yes. Yeah. And I kind of want to see like Real Housewives of like Orla, Texas.
1: Yeah.
2: You know?
3: My favorite in that whole franchise is like there's one on CBS. I've never watched it. I see the promos for like Sheriff Country.
2: Oh, yeah.
3: And I'm like, how about Plumber Country?
1: Yeah.
2: Yes.
3: Electrician Country.
1: We could be great producers.
3: HVAC Country.
2: That's what people want to see.
1: That's a great concept. We should do that.
3: We should.
1: Okay.
2: For rural America.
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2: Do we revisit Take It or Leave It? 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It's whether to have their kids pay rent the summer before freshman year in college.
1: Wow.
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2: Hey, this is George Burge. You've got it on the Wake with Jake Show.

Pots Farm was a place to go. Load the truck up, hit the dirt road. Jump the barbed wire, spread the word. Light the bonfire and call the girls. King in the can and the Marlboro man. Jack and Jim were a few good men. Where you learn how to kiss and cuss and fight too. Better watch out for the boys in blue. And all this small town, he said, she said. Ain't it funny how rumors spread? Like I know something y'all don't know. And that talk is getting old. You better mind your business, man. Watch your mouth. Before I have to knock that loud mouth out. I'm tired of talking, man. Y'all ain't listening.

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1: A Case and Associates property.
2: Take it or leave it. Amy from Edmond. I'll go ahead and read since Josh is...
3: My voice is tired.
2: ...running away from us today. So Amy says, my husband and I are having an ongoing dispute about whether or not we should charge our twins rent before they head off to college in the fall. Okay, so they just graduated from high school. I think they deserve a break, and we should pay their bills for the summer before they enter their freshman year. He says that's not how life works, because life waits for no one. Oh, yes, sir. Sir, yes, sir. Okay. He says we should charge them rent immediately, teach them responsibility. What would you do if you were us? Should we charge rent or not?
4: Man, that's hardcore.
2: You think so?
4: For 2 months before they go to college?
2: I mean, I was of the mindset of, like, let her rest and relax before things get too lifey.
3: To Alex, yeah.
2: You know?
4: My grandpa had a rule, which I really liked with his four kids, mm-hmm. was that that they could live rent-free, but when they if they were in college.
3: Oh.
4: But if they weren't in college, yep. it wasn't rent-free.
2: Right.
3: Okay.
2: Yeah.
3: I like the idea of teaching them.
2: Yeah.
3: Giving them an example of what it's like. So here's what I would suggest. Don't charge them rent.
2: Uh-huh.
3: But maybe you have a ledger of what your cost would have been at the end of the summer.
2: At least so they can see.
3: Yeah, it's a fake bill. It's a fake invoice of, okay, this would have been about a $7,200 summer with all the stuff mm-hmm. you did and the rent you didn't pay and the gas. And the
4: for 2 months?
3: What? And I'm talking about all the things.
4: Okay, gotcha.
3: They're going to go on vacation, stuff like this. They're going to do things maybe. So here's the bill.
2: Maybe have them chip in on things here and there, like a grocery bill here and there. Are they working, I wonder? Yeah, I don't know. I mean, it's obvious that they think that there is some kind of income available, even if they're not working.
4: I don't know. I'm torn on this. Maybe they haven't shown financial responsibility, and that's where the dad's at. I know that.
2: I get that. But
4: my parents, I lived at home part of the time when I was in college, mm-hmm. and my dad always said that if you ever get a ticket, we'll pay your car insurance. Mm-hmm. But if you ever get a speeding ticket, it's on you. And I got a speeding ticket.
2: And it was actually on you. They followed through.
4: He followed through, and man, I learned a hard lesson on that.
2: Yes.
4: I didn't break the speed limit after that for a long time.
3: You know, that's why that fine is there to encourage you to be like, crap, that was $450 mm-hmm. I'm never going to get back.
2: That's what I'm like. Anytime I find myself in a hurry, I'm like, drive like you can't afford the ticket.
4: Yeah.
2: Yeah. Yeah.
4: I need more information on this.
2: If they're already working, or maybe this is a nudge if they're not working to get a summer job,
3: mm-hmm.
2: which a summer job is going to be great,
3: mm-hmm.
2: And teach them a little bit of the value of money if they're not working already. And
3: honestly, to the dad, if you're this hardcore, what are we just now having the conversation for? This could have started in middle school.
2: This
3: is what it looks like.
2: Yeah, any of the extra stuff that I wanted in high school, I had to pay for it.
4: Sure.
2: Yeah.
4: And you learned that lesson.
2: The first bill that I had was my cell phone.
3: Oh, wow.
2: Which was much cheaper than it was now, because you only had to pay for on peak hours, basically.
3: Yeah.
2: Nights and weekends free.
4: Wow, that's crazy.
2: That crazy?
4: I know.
2: Yeah. Right?
4: I do remember that.
2: Like after 8 p.m. or something like that, the text rate went down, and the call rate per minute went way down.
3: Had to text later.
2: Crazy.
4: I'm kind of with Owen. Either the ledger or give them some sort of financial responsibility this summer. The rent seems a little hefty to me.
2: Take over the cell phones.
3: Yeah.
4: Yeah, I like
2: How about that? Start there.
3: And if you charge them rent, then give it back to them like a savings.
1: Coming up on air and on the new Jake app.
4: Well, on the Wake with Jake show, the only one in the room right now that has a tattoo is Jesse.
2: Yeah.
3: A tattoo, I see.
4: And there might be another one.
2: I have tattoos at home, too.
4: There's another one you could get, too, I'll tell you.
2: Oh.
4: Exactly. That noise is the one.
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2: 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The Wake with Jake Show. Kevin, Jesse, Owen, and Josh.
3: 8 o'clock, let's find out what caught our ear. Jesse, tell me what's on your
4: mind. Caitlin Clark.
3: Oh, yeah?
4: Do you see this?
3: What?
4: So she has outsold, with her jersey sales, LeBron. She surpassed LeBron James.
3: Really?
4: And is now second to only one other player in the NBA, Steph Curry.
3: Really?
4: And she's only been in the league since 2024.
3: Yeah. I think this would tell me why I'm seeing her on all these commercials.
4: She's
3: good for her.
4: Very marketable. I love the Sheboygan commercial. Play from the logo, and she, every time she steps on the logo, everything goes right.
3: Right.
4: And she's answering the trivia question on the couch on the logo of State Farm. Sheboygan.
5: Okay. Well, I've been seeing the one where she's talking to the basketball goal, the State Farm logo.
4: Oh, that's so good. That's new.
3: She's the great. WNBA season is underway or coming, right?
4: I think it's underway.
5: There you go.
4: Yeah, there's a game, or there was a game Sunday of last week.
3: All right, very good.
4: Yeah.
3: Here's what caught my ear.
4: Oh, yeah.
3: Speaking of basketball and the Thunder and the games and now the Women's Softball College World Series, it makes me wonder, because I've been in the city since 1997, what did we do before we had all these fun things to do?
4: Nothing.
5: That's a great question.
3: You were talking about being at the other night?
4: Yes, and it was a packed house there. On a Thunder night.
5: Yeah. On a home game Thunder night, right?
4: Yeah. So downtown was buzzing, man.
3: Yeah. Great time to be in the city. Great time.
4: Excellent.
5: Remember, it was a big deal, and they built the ballpark because that became something to do. The canal became something to do. It just kind of trickled its way in.
4: Mm-hmm. And the only places to watch games outside of your house was like bars and Chili's and Applebee's. Like,
5: you'd go to Western Sizzlin' for the 7.99 8-ounce steak.
3: Fantastic.
5: Like $5.99 at the time.
3: Mackie McNear's Western Sizzlin'.
4: That's right.
5: That's what you would do.
4: Next to it.
5: Yes. Yes. You just chow down. Speaking of things to do around the city, we're going to, this week, try O'Connor.
3: Nice.
5: I will report back to how it is. The boys are just ecstatic.
4: Oh, I can't imagine.
5: To go.
3: We were out there for the Oklahoma Association of Broadcasters convention a couple of months ago, and that pool they have out back there.
4: Yeah.
3: On the south side of the property. It's huge.
5: It is huge.
3: So have fun.
5: Indoor stuff.
4: And didn't they like add some more to like the boardwalk or whatever?
5: The boardwalk's got a barbecue place now. It's got a little baseball simulator place.
4: The barbecue place is excellent, by the way.
5: Got a great bar and stuff like that. It's a good place to hang.
3: It's what you say when you go down the water slide and get a wedgie. O'Connor!
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5: It might be some, you know, traditional language that we need to look into. We're not making fun. We're just
4: we're being silly
5: radio hosts. Hey,
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4: I like it.
5: Will you let me?
4: Yeah, it's my favorite.
5: 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This is Jake FM.

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2: Tuesday, right now to 405-231 Jake. How does Josh come up with these keywords?
3: He's brilliant.
2: He's what's he doing? Ceiling brick today.
3: He's the brick doctor today.
2: Mm. We're giving away tickets to Old 60 coming to the zoo in October. Tuesday, 405-231 Jake. That's the text line. It's Tickets on the Tens, and I've done my job. I'm going to sit back and listen to Science News.
3: Oh, yeah.
4: Right here on the Wake with Jake Show.
5: It's time for Science News with Owen. Go ahead, Owen. Give us that song.
3: Sure, well, girl. Astronomers using that cool James Webb Space Telescope that's way up there to look even further way up there. That's what's neat about it. It uncovered a rare world unlike anything in our solar system, but it is similar to Earth. It's like the size of Saturn, but it's very Earth-like with temperatures and an atmosphere packed with methane. The planet TOI-199b sits more than 330 light years away, and it's one of the first known temperate gas giants ever studied in detail.
2: So even that Earth is, they have a meth problem.
6: Yeah.
3: They do.
6: Yeah.
3: Like we got down in Annabelle.
6: Okay.
3: Listen to another reason why maybe a little bit of exercise may be good for you. Mm-hmm. It's widely known for building stronger muscles, but new research also says that it reshapes the brain in ways that improve endurance. A study published from the Cell Press Journal found that repeated exercise changes brain activity linked to the body's ability to run further or faster over time. These changes appear to help the heart and muscles adapt and become stronger with training. You think about heart health, getting a little cardio in. They always say, get 30 minutes of cardio a day. You're like, man, it hurts. But you know what? Your heart is a muscle, and you're kind of giving it a little bit of a chance of longevity anyway, and feeling better for sure.
6: Yeah, push yourself.
3: Yeah. The Economic Times says that scientists recently explained why cold pizza tastes better. You guys were talking about this the other day.
6: We were.
3: And do you both like cold pizza?
6: I like cold pizza.
2: No.
3: Josh likes cold pizza. That's what it was. You and Josh, Jesse and Josh like cold pizza. I don't like cold pizza, Kevin.
6: I like the bite of it.
3: Well,
6: like
3: the cold pizza apparently tastes better to people the next morning because the chilled the chilledness of it heightens the salty flavors and softens the sweetness.
6: Oh.
3: It also lets flavors meld and improves the crust's texture. Cold dough creates resistant starch. What? Which may help blood sugar and gut health. So
6: I did hear something about eating cold pasta and cold pizza and stuff like that. Is something had something to do with the blood sugar part of it.
2: Can you do that? You can eat cold pizza, but could you eat like cold spaghetti?
6: Yeah, I've done it before.
2: Why? Do you not have a microwave nearby?
6: Sometimes I just want to take a bite of something.
3: Or you want to taste it before you heat it up or something?
6: No.
2: You're strong, Jesse.
6: I dip it in the sauce and I put it in my mouth. It's weird. If I just want a little snack and I don't want to dirty a dish, come on now.
3: The only thing about heating up, you know, leftover pizza is the chance of it getting flappy soggy on you.
6: That's why air fryer is the best.
3: So I've been using the air fryer, and it's been great.
6: It even toasts.
2: A pan that has holes in it.
6: Yeah.
2: Put it in the oven, it'll crust it up real nice.
3: Oh, that's right. That's right.
6: The broiler pan.
3: There's your science news with Oren.
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2: Josh Harvey's gone.
3: Yeah. Oh, what are we going to do?
6: So what are we going to do?
2: I don't know.
3: Oh, I thought you had something figured out, Kim.
2: I'm nervous right now. We'll find out
6: in
2: 10 minutes.
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0: turn this truck around.
1: It's Family Feud. Here's your host,
2: oh my gosh,
1: Josh Harvey.
3: Josh Harvey here. Not. It's not. Josh is being a brick expert today on caulking bricks. Yeah, he had to take the whole day, Kevin.
4: He's sealing bricks, which we're not sure if that is a euphemism for playing video games, actually sealing bricks, or he's newly married. Something else.
2: Maybe something else.
3: Okay, so we didn't really prepare for Family Feud today, but I was thinking of the building blocks of life, and there's a lot of that going on. There's a lot.
5: It took me too long.
2: Way too long.
5: That segue.
3: Is that a good segue?
4: That was fantastic.
2: Yes.
3: Too long. But the Metro. And I was, you know, we might get a chance to talk to Mike Tirico later today, who's not from Oklahoma City, but I would think is impressed with the city. Mm-hmm. The Metro of Oklahoma City has really changed. You know, you think of the Thunder being a big deal, but you look at all the actual groundbreaking going on.
2: Mm-hmm.
3: I mean, just the other day, they started that big project, the Red Rock, or the Rock Creek, something rather in Norman.
2: Oh, yeah.
3: It's going to be the new Lloyd Noble Center, basically, right?
4: Right.
3: Or take place for OU basketball.
4: And that's not going to be just a stadium, right? A whole entertainment district,
3: it's
4: right?
3: It's going to be a whole thing.
4: With restaurants and all sorts
3: like
4: of things.
3: $1 billion worth.
4: Wow.
3: They're doing the...
4: Tell me where that's at exactly.
3: You know.
4: You don't know?
3: I think it's off that main drag of 24th where they've got the Kohl's and the Target and the Hideaway Pizza and all
4: on
3: that.
4: On the north side?
3: Yeah, it's kind of becoming the...
2: A busy stop.
3: And there's a lot of land still. Mm-hmm. I remember that area.
2: Soccer fields over there. No, that's Robinson.
3: Yeah, that's further east.
2: Yeah.
3: But this, they used to have the military, we called it King Kong's Grave. You remember the big mountain? You guys don't remember this?
2: I didn't hang out with Norman.
4: Oh, yeah.
3: There used to
4: I
3: be
4: do.
3: A big...
4: Yes, just driving by that as a kid.
3: It's a huge mound of dirt. And I lived across the highway there on Pendleton Drive in Norman, and that mound of dirt has been there forever. And then they eventually got rid of it. Don't know where all the dirt went.
2: Dun,
3: but
2: dun,
3: apparently
2: dun.
3: Back in the day... It was used as a military area to kind of train up on the weapons or, mm-hmm. you know, shooting. Mm-hmm. And so you'd shoot into the dirt instead of, you know, risk anybody's life.
2: Right.
4: Do we know when Porter Moser's non-NCAA tournament will play their first game in that
3: stadium? Are you being silly? Because
4: they don't make the tournament very much.
2: Oh, yeah. You don't
4: be interesting to see if
2: next year.
4: I don't know. It'd be interesting to see if he makes that new stadium.
2: Yeah.
3: Oh, like once it's done, he'll be able to actually coach a ball game there.
2: Mm-hmm.
3: Yeah. And then there's something else. Where's the Shields going to be?
2: I don't know where the Shields is going to be. Like that. That's what. And Josh didn't even know, even though he's like a super fan.
3: He's a super Shields.
2: He's a super Shields.
4: Let me look that up.
2: So much stuff. Like even North Edmond, you've got and northeast side of Oklahoma City. Like there's so much. There's a new middle school going in right next to that On Cue on Wilshire.
3: A lot of money being spent.
2: And so that's over by like the Chicken and Pickle and stuff like that.
3: Yeah, oh yeah.
2: Gary and I were talking about how that's like the perfect area for even more shops and restaurants and stuff. They call that the halfway.
3: Yes.
4: New Shields is going to be at the west side of Highway 74, Lake Hefner Parkway, Portland Avenue.
3: Portland, that's right.
2: Okay.
4: That's right, perfect.
2: There.
4: Yeah, it is perfect.
3: Can't wait to go there and play hide and seek with Josh.
2: I know.
3: So if you're in the construction business around here, you are busy these days.
2: Yes.
4: And then the new arena downtown.
3: Then the new
2: That's
3: arena.
2: Right.
3: And
4: potentially
2: Everything.
4: That big, big skyscraper.
2: Mm-hmm.
3: Is that still a possibility?
2: Yes.
4: I've heard that it's not. I mean, that it hasn't been canceled.
3: Really?
2: It hasn't been canceled, yeah. They went on to like the next phase of planning.
3: Yeah.
2: But I don't know if like...
3: But the question is, when will they put that gold shovel in the ground? That's what I want to know.
2: Yeah.
3: You know, that's the ceremonial groundbreaking.
2: Yeah.
1: Coming up on air and on the new Jake app.
2: I get it.
3: I get it.
2: Your 405 buzz on the way. Brittany.

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1: 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The secret Wind Hail Initiative was implemented statewide. 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
4: 405 Buzz. Well, we finally have a little bit more as far as video goes with Britney Spears' DUI arrest in March. Alleged DUI.
5: Okay.
4: She didn't have any alcohol in her system. Apparently it was like a prescription drug, but that's the only thing that she had with her.
6: Yeah.
4: Which...
6: kind of like the Tiger Woods stuff.
7: Tiger Woods, yeah.
4: People said it was like Adderall or something.
6: Yeah.
4: It wasn't pain pills or anything like that.
7: Does Adderall make it better?
4: Huh?
7: Does Adderall make it better that it's not pain pills?
4: Yeah.
7: Okay.
4: I mean, unless you've taken way too many or whatever, but she had blood work done and everything was
7: Adderall
4: fine.
7: Is a what?
4: It's a stimulant.
7: No, but I mean,
4: it's an ADHD, ADD, whatever. Yeah. Celebrities. Oh, I didn't even tell you about the Britney thing. We were just talking about drugs. Okay. But she asked the cops whenever she was pulled over if they wanted to come to her house where she'd make them a lasagna and they could swim in her pool.
6: They don't have time for lasagna.
4: I know.
6: That's many layers.
7: I don't think I'm writing that ticket. I'm like, what's the address?
4: Right?
6: You would go?
7: Wouldn't that be a great time? A nice meal and a swim with Britney Spears?
6: I feel like that's a weird thing to offer, though. Lasagna?
4: Well, it's better. It's better than trying to pay off a cop or something, or saying, do you know who I am?
7: I feel like she
4: wanted to actually do something nice for him.
7: I feel like she's trying to pay them off in
4: a way. Of course, yeah. But wouldn't you rather that happen than like somebody trying to use their power, you know, to get out of something?
7: There you go.
4: Anyway, celebrities have turned down Dancing with the Stars include Charlie Sheen. Can you imagine that train wreck? Roseanne, Jamie Lee Curtis, Weird Al, and Bill Clinton.
6: Now, that one, I can't believe that people over there thought that he would be worth asking. Because he, Bill Clinton, he's kind of frail. Have you seen him lately?
4: No, I wonder if it was like early on.
6: Oh.
4: Because they're in like season 20 or something now.
6: Yeah. So. It's been around a while, yeah.
4: Yeah, yeah.
7: I will never dance with that woman.
4: Yeah, maybe it wasn't a great ask, no, anyway.
6: They look for like that Rod Blagojevich was on there one time.
7: Yeah.
6: Rod Blagojevich, that disgraceful governor from somewhere.
7: Chicago.
6: Yeah.
7: Or Illinois.
4: Oh.
7: Yeah.
4: But,
6: so they look for kind of controversial figures.
4: Yeah,
6: sure.
4: Yeah,
6: Roseanne being one of them.
4: Mm-hmm.
6: Yeah.
4: Some podcast
6: Charlie
4: people
6: Sheen,
4: lately. Yeah, yeah.
6: I get it.
4: Quentin Tarantino reportedly went off on Brad Pitt whenever they were filming Once Upon a Time in Hollywood, which I still haven't seen. Apparently, Brad Pitt called cut during the filming.
6: Wow.
4: And Quentin told him he would be, quote, dead in this business if he ever did it again.
6: Okay, Quentin Tarantino thinks that he could ruin Brad Pitt's career by calling cut.
4: Right.
6: Or just his career in general.
4: I feel like Quentin's kind of a head case.
6: Probably.
4: Yeah.
7: Two heavyweights, though.
4: Right.
6: That's what I'm saying. Brad's heavy enough. He wouldn't be ruined. Whatever.
4: Yeah. There's a Godfather sequel in the works based on... You're so funny.
6: You thought we were off the air.
4: You're so funny.
6: I'll be dead in this business.
4: My heart stopped a little bit just now. What did we do? So the daughter of Vito and sister of Michael, Connie, she was played by Talia Shire in the previous movies. It's going to be based on a book authorized by the estate of the Godfather, Mario Puzo. Francis Ford Coppola is not expected to direct this one, though. So,
7: have you ever watched it?
4: Godfather? Yeah.
7: Yeah. I've tried and I just can't make my way through it. And I don't know why, because I love those gangster movies.
4: Mm-hmm.
6: Really?
4: Goodfellas still top for me.
6: I don't think I'll ever even try.
7: Casino.
4: Casino's good, too.
7: So good.
6: I'm more of a Western fella.
4: Yeah.
6: Give me some 3:10 to Yuma and
4: Get
6: True
4: you
6: Grit.
4: Some Riflemen on Saturday mornings on MeTV. He's done it.
7: He is a MeTV guy.
6: I like MeTV.
7: There's no doubt about that.
6: Hey,
4: Leave it to Beaver and stuff.
6: We got old 60 tickets, right?
4: Yeah.
7: We do. Coming up, and we're commercial free in a bit.

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1: It's 9 o'clock in Oklahoma. The credo of Jake. Jake's an Okie, born and bred. Cherishes his independence. Calls it like he sees it. He's there for his neighbors. Because he knows if you don't have community, you don't have much. 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The latest generation of storytellers. Because the stories are what make it country. 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
2: I got music news for Tuesday. After Memorial Day weekend Tuesday.
3: Yeah.
2: Happy birthday, 77 years old, to Bo Cephas, Hank Williams Jr., whose given name is Randall Hank Williams Jr.
4: Aww.
2: And,
5: that rings for you, doesn't it?
2: It made me
5: Randall Owens
4: Randall.
2: That Hank Williams named his boy Randall.
4: Aww.
2: And that's why I think his little nickname in country music is Rockin' Randall Hank.
4: Oh.
2: Some people call him that. He's got a lot of nicknames.
4: So you're Rockin' Randall Owen.
2: Well, I always thought if I did have a radio name, I'd call myself Hank Randall.
5: Okay.
4: That's a very, yeah.
2: Country
4: DJ
2: would you
4: name.
2: Would you have hired a Hank Randall?
5: Probably Kevin? Not.
2: Okay. Stevie Nicks is 78 years old today. And today is John Wayne's birthday. He was born in 1907.
4: Nice.
2: He died at 72 years old.
4: The year of our statehood.
2: That's right. Carly Pierce, she's going to host her fifth annual Carly's Closet event at the CMA Fest out in Nashville coming up on June 5th. This is the fifth time she's done it. She's going to sell items from her own personal wardrobe to benefit the CMA Foundation. Admission is free, but those who purchase any of her clothing, they get access to an exclusive signing with Pierce afterwards. How cool is that? So you might get to pair of Carly Pierce's undies if you wanted to buy some. But don't you think it's kind of, you know, there's got to be some creepy dudes that show up.
5: No, I hope.
4: Oh,
2: well.
4: There has to be, right?
2: I guarantee you her team is dealing with, hey, what time can I show up and get some of the...
4: When are y'all doing the top drawer stuff?
2: I'll give you $250
4: for the whole thing.
2: Cody Johnson, he might be an entertainer of the year because the ACM said he was, but he said he's chopped liver when it comes to his son coming around to his wife. He said, when asked what it's like to have that new baby boy, Cody said, it's been great. He's fat. He's healthy. He's a mama's boy. He basically said he's chopped liver to his wife when that little boy's around, as he should be. Ella Langley, speaking of the ACMs, she just won seven of those things, but she still has a big bucket list. And I've read the list. There's five items that she mentioned on this list to a Billboard magazine interview, and I think there's only maybe one that she can't do.
4: You're doubting her?
2: Mm-hmm.
4: You're an Ella fella.
2: I am an Ella fella.
4: Okay.
2: But let me give you the list. She wants to be a musical guest on Saturday Night Live.
4: That'll happen.
2: And then eventually host.
4: That'll happen.
5: Host or just guest as a musical guest?
2: I think there have been a lot of artists
4: that do both.
5: Okay.
4: Yeah.
5: Fair enough.
2: I see her musical guesting. Not sure about hosting. She needs to show a little more personality.
4: She does need to show personality a little bit more. But yeah, there are certain artists that have done both.
2: I think she can do both. Sell out multiple stadiums.
5: Ding, ding, ding.
4: Yep.
2: You think that's possible?
4: Oh, yeah.
5: For sure. She's heading that way unless something weird happens.
2: That's the one I'm doubting.
4: The reason that we need to go to the Zoo Amp before she starts selling out stadiums.
2: That's true. Because, I mean, it was like even just a year or a year and a half before that, she was at Beer City or something here locally. It's crazy to think that.
4: Wild.
2: So that's the only one I kind of halfway doubt. And I'm not trying to be mean. I'm just saying. Because that takes a lot. Mm. Start acting within the next year? Sure.
4: Yeah.
2: I think if she did act, then maybe the hosting SNL would be more of a possibility.
4: She could do like the Yellowstone stuff.
2: Yeah. Yeah.
4: Yeah.
2: A headline Red Rocks? It was like, what?
4: Easy.
2: She could do that today.
4: Yeah.
2: And then finally add a saxophone player to her band. Okay. That's an easy, you know, so at least her bucket list for her, pretty attainable stuff.
4: Right.
5: I'll tell you how crazy her career is right now. We have a friend, let's say a loose friend, right? Someone you just know.
4: That doesn't make it better.
5: You know what I'm saying.
4: An acquaintance.
5: Okay. Thank you very much. That her choosing Texas the other day and was so, they're not a country person, right?
4: Okay.
5: So this is brand new to them.
4: Right.
5: Yeah. So excited about that song, now trying to get tickets.
4: Wow.
2: Because of one song.
5: Right. And connected, you know my connections.
2: Yeah.
5: I'm like, good luck.
4: Wow.
2: I can't wait to ask you who that is after the break.
5: But you know what I'm saying? That's how powerful that song is.
4: Absolutely.
2: And that right there is an example of all it takes is a song.
4: Mm-hmm.
2: You look at Charlie Worsham, who never did what I think he could have done.
5: Mm-hmm.
2: Even right now, kind of Caitlin Butts, who has had success with that that song that semi went viral.
4: Mm-hmm.
2: But it hasn't gone, she hasn't, you know, propelled to a level of you know, gaining millions of followers. Right. And she could. I think she's the next potential.
5: With that song.
4: It's absolutely.
5: With that, if she found the song.
2: If she gets it, it's all about the song.
5: Isn't that crazy?
4: Stapleton.
2: Yes.
4: Like, he was a writer.
2: His was more so the event. He performed with Justin Timberlake at the CMAs, and Kevin was there, and he heard the applause that night.
4: Yeah. Crazy.
2: That is your country music news.
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5: Okay.
2: Well, then
5: maybe
2: get one
5: that
2: feels better
4: for his hand.
3: Do you guys know people that don't wear even like wedding rings?
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4: Oh,
5: yeah,
4: you do.
5: Sure.
4: And Johnny Mathier is shotgunning beers with Luke Combs?
3: Yeah, he's
4: it
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2: Yeah. Kevin, and I'm a homer. I'm a homer like all get out. I'm a
5: like
2: boomer
5: it.
2: Sooner born and bred, and when I die, I'm sooner dead. And I don't like that you're saying this out loud.
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2: 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And man, we've got a great show this weekend. Colby Cooper, he's at Kane's Ballroom this Saturday. 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Carrie Underwood's at Windstar June 12th. Chris Young's at Hard Rock June 25th. 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
2: Okay.
3: You wouldn't invite him?
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1: Hey, y'all. It's Zach John King, and this is my new song, Get to Drinking. 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It's about a relationship that I had in the past that after a few Jack and Cokes, I started to paint it with rose-colored glasses.
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1: It's high noon in Oklahoma. The credo of Jake. 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Calls it like he sees it. He's there for his neighbors. 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The latest generation of storytellers. 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
2: 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Colby Cooper, he's at Kane's Ballroom this Saturday. 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Carrie Underwood's at Windstar June 12th. 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
1: 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Hope your Memorial Day weekend treated you well. 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
1: 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Now, of course, there are some tickets on sale now, but who knows? 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
1: Tell you what, her name might be Lefty, but she must be doing something right. Only like, what, 22, 23? And she's racked up 40 million streams on that song alone. And it's climbing the charts right now. That was Stella Lefty with Boston. Up next, a little throwback for you, some Dierks Bentley on J.

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1: 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And tell you what, just a smooch away. Got some Gary Allen, Brandon Lake on the way, so stick around. Here's some Tucker Wetmore on Jake.
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Okay, so I tested out all of my superstitions, didn't watch any of the away games. We won one and we lost one. So ultimately, probably what I do doesn't matter, so I'm gonna tune in anyway tonight. Tip off for the Thunder and Spurs, 7:30 tonight on Peacock. Here's some Hudson Westbrook on Jake.

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2: 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Colby Cooper, he's at Kane's Ballroom this Saturday. 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Carrie Underwood's at Windstar June 12th. 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
1: Well, it's Autumn here on 93.3, and mind you, I don't get paid to do any advertisement, all right? But I did see this TikTok from a local food truck around here who has peach cobbler chicken wings. And on top of that, they also have like a hot honey option with strawberries. Now, that is some Okie ingenuity right there. Okie wings, I'm coming for you at some point this week. If somebody gets to it before me and tries it, let me know. Here's some Zach Brown Band on Jake.

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0: Well, if you can't get in to the game, who says you can't get in on the fun? Thunder Up in the Park happening at Scissortail a few hours before tip-off, which is at 7:30 tonight. Thunder versus Spurs. Go Blue. Riley Green's up next on Jake.
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1: 93.3, Autumn here, wondering, if you could talk to your pet, is there a dollar amount that you'd be willing to pay? Because a startup just launched a new wearable device for pets that claimed to translate animals' emotions into human speech with close to 95% accuracy. Costs about $118 with over 10,000 people already pre-ordering it. So, I don't know, that 95% accuracy, who's doing the science on that? I don't know, might be worth it. Blake's on Jake.

0: 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What took you so long?
1: Alrighty, well, don't go anywhere. Got 10 minutes till my flipping guest song of the day. And hey, it's a new week, which means new giveaway. This time to see Old 60 at Zoo Amps. So stay tuned in to win on Jake.

0: Jason Aldean with Kelly Clarkson. Don't you want to stay?
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3: 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And what else starts with a T? Oh yeah, tickets. Could be seeing Old 60 at the Zoo Amp. All you gotta do is tell me what this song is.

0: 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I'll have that answer coming up on
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1: Well, hey, we are rolling into 1 hour of nonstop commercial-free country. Zach John King, Graylin James, John Morgan, Chris Stapleton on the way, so stay tuned. Here's some Jordan Davis on Jake.

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1: It's 5 o'clock in Oklahoma. The credo of Jake. Jake's an Okie, born and bred. Cherishes his independence. Calls it like he sees it. He's there for his neighbors. Because he knows if you don't have community, you don't have much. Work hard, play hard, love hard. 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The latest generation of storytellers. Because the stories are what make it country. 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

0: 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It won't be long.
1: 93.3, Autumn here. Had some FOMO when I saw that I missed George Burge's show at Beer City Music Hall, but I don't know. Something tells me it won't be long till he'll be back, so keep an eye out. Up next, flipping guest song of the day coming from Graylin James, Water at a Wedding.

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1: 93.3, been seeing some chatter about my generation and how we are dropping the ball when it comes to certain traditions, like cookouts, for example. Now, I'll be honest, didn't see as much of that on my timeline yesterday as I would have liked to see, but let's think about it. How many of us actually have access to a grill? Most of us don't even have a patio. Now, can't say that for my friends. 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Now, will we do it again this summer? Time will tell. But hey, I'll take the win. John Morgan.

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2: Wait, it's Autumn here. Just want to take a second to apologize to my neighbors who probably heard me do a performance of that song last night at about, 1 a.m. Hey, if you live by yourself, karaoke at home, hard to beat. You ain't got to wait in a line, and plus all the music's good. Morgan Wallen's up next on Jake.

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1: You know, it's crazy to think that just a year ago, Josh Ross was playing at one of our Jake shows, and now he's got a top five on the country charts right now. 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
1: So excited to have Parker back in OKC this September. 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I'm

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1: 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Tip off is at 7:30, and man, am I excited. Sure for the game, but also, I mean, have you seen what traffic looks like during these games? So easy to get around. Dylan Scott's up next. I'm Jake.

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2: 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And man, we've got a great show this weekend. Colby Cooper, he's at Kane's Ballroom this Saturday. 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Carrie Underwood's at Windstar June 12th. 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
1: Well, it's Autumn here on 93.3, hoping your Memorial Day weekend treated you well. Maybe it was exciting or more relaxing. Mine was the latter, definitely. 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Oh, it was beautiful. 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
1: Well, hey, don't forget Ella Langley. 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